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0: something reminiscent of 90s era hip hop, because for some reason that's my family reunion theme this year. And it's next week. So I got to figure out if I'm going as Crush on You, Little Kim, one of them colors in one of the wigs.
1: Oh, yeah, I'm going to make a bang
0: or
1: with this.
0: Janet in Poetic Justice. You tell me. Go ahead. Let me know. ASHL, you on there. Say two for Chris. I got robots on the chip now.

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2: 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You know what I'm saying? 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And it's so crazy that a think that that's enough. It's not enough, honey. 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

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Allegedly. He brought out Tank in Detroit. 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

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And I've just been watching it like there are back-to-back episodes of The Conjuring. I got Chris up in the

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1: 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And of those keywords in, that's your shot at the bag. Right now, it's Kaylani. You got that 9 o'clock mix straight ahead. It's Astro 2 E's on V.

0: 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We're still kicking it with Donnell Rawlings.
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3: The World Cup quarterfinals get underway Thursday afternoon when France takes on Morocco. 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French star Kylian Mbappe trails Argentina's Lionel Messi by one goal in the race for the Golden Boot. Mbappe has 7 goals in the tournament.
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are really getting Cheetah Girls. Really. Cheetah Girls 4. And all the original members are coming back. And a whole new generation. Yes, you can see all that. Disney Plus just posted about it. I put it on my Twitter, ASHLEE.

So I just told you about the Cheetah Girls coming back for sure, right? So Ashley Tui's on Airbnb 100.7. Well, now the controversy is the race of the Cheetah Girls. We're going to see that next. I got a little baby on the way right after Janice. SCFU on V. Really?

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6: 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If you catch my drift. Even it's got robots and Richie on the way. It's V.

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Shay Diddy here. 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

0: happen this morning on V100.7, Milwaukee's only hip-hop and R&B. And we're still kicking it with comedian and actor Dion Cole. 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

0: of Dalyah Dinwiddie. She was the victim of a hit and run because Joseph allegedly struck her with a vehicle and kept it moving. He didn't stop to help. 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In fact, he kept doing his job. What was his job?
1: 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We're told Dalyah's husband just clings to her purse day and night. He can't believe this is real life.
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2: 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What you want? I'm about to pull up on you right quick. You got a man. They got to do with me. Come outside right quick. DJ on the

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sales. Move, remember when you had them green things mailed with vacuum seals, trying not to have them green things smell? Feds was on me. What you know about related through money? I don't know nothing. I just used to see them walk to the Coney. My body count go from Persian to Cody. Any further questions, you can take that up with the lawyer. My Finkel J Money, Brightmo Low Project, Joe will tell you every day before school I sold a half bow. How you think I won best dressed with no support? And had them paid lawyers coming in and out of court. Hey, Wando, ATO, ain't it a blessing? We made it out Kentucky after all that happened. After the pre-trials, after the status, after them impact statements, after the castle. Hey, JR, ain't it a blessing? We made it out of Lansing after all that happened. After Michigan State, after Hubbard, when our mans told on us, them bands they took from us, Joy Road, with the money.

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0: 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On all 10, I stood tall.
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The Breakfast Club is kicking off at 5. 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
2: From the Lynch Buick GMC of West Bend Total Traffic Center.
3: Construction our only obstacle right now. Highway 59 westbound, a left lane closed near Layton Boulevard with road work until the end of the month. And northbound Highway 100, two lanes closed at West York Place with road work until 6. I'm Bonnie Green, and that's your latest Total Traffic.
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8: 894-41, either way between Hale and the Zoo, just a three-minute trip with no delays. But 94 westbound, your exit ramp to Hawley Road is permanently closed as part of the major reconstruction of 94. I'm Bonnie Green, and that's your latest Total Traffic.
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31: 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Here's the latest forecast.
32: Mostly cloudy today. Should have a few showers with a chance of thunderstorms, particularly in the afternoon and early evening. Should settle down late evening and overnight tonight. High near 82, still very sticky with a high dew point, tipping to 63 tonight. I'm Fox 6 Chief Meteorologist Rob Haswell.
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0: Charlamagne. Envy, what up? Are we live?
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0: I got an indoor pool, an outdoor pool.
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0: We can get on the phone right now. He'll tell you what it is.
2: We live? Hello, who's this?
3: Aaron Clark from Phoenix, Arizona.
4: Good morning, sir. How
2: Good
4: are you?
2: Good morning.
5: Get it off your chest.
3: Oh, my God, can't be asked to get through. I love you guys so much. DJ Envy.
5: Yes, sir.
3: You are so crazy.
5: Why am I crazy, sir?
3: Because a couple of weeks ago, I'm listening to the radio when you guys were talking about the police officers that went to that family's house and they shot that dog.
5: Yes, sir.
3: And you said you agree with the police officer because you said that you want to, like, get home to your family. That was crazy as hell.
4: That golden retriever, man. Golden retriever had him scared. Yo,
5: it was a poodle.
4: I got to get you. Yeah, it was a golden retriever poodle mix, man. Get up. Yeah, no, I got to get.
5: Know.
4: You know. You never know.
5: Never
4: if he was
5: know.
4: A little scared.
5: Gotta get him to my kid. I want to see the Jay-Z concert.
3: And then this morning. And then this morning, he talked about dating his kids. Like, Envy, what are you doing, man?
5: Sir, if you have kids, do you have kids, sir?
3: No, I don't have kids.
5: I can tell.
2: Oh, wow.
5: Now, if you speak to psychologists and doctors, they say dating your kids, meaning you should do that intentionally. It means carving out intentional one-on-one time to connect with them individually. It's a term of dating your kids. It models healthy relationship behaviors and reduces negative behavior by fulfilling their need for attention.
4: I don't care what that white ancestral redneck therapist from Alabama said, okay? Dating your kids, that's not the word you should use.
3: It sound crazy saying that.
5: You need to find a date so you can have some kids. That's what you need to do. So you should be dating somebody.
3: That
4: didn't help your argument.
5: First of all, I'm just telling you, yes.
4: That didn't help your argument. You're just proving our point. Like, that's why you shouldn't use the word dating.
5: You should date your kids. Yeah, absolutely. Take your kids out.
4: Just say take your kids out.
5: But it's called dating your kids.
4: Spend time with your kids.
5: It's called dating your kids, sir.
4: I know that therapist from Alabama probably told you that, but let me Google where the highest levels of incest are.
6: You have a white therapist, Envy?
5: A white therapist? No.
6: Mm-hmm.
5: I don't have a therapist. Hello, who's this?
7: Hello, this is Isaiah Howard from Raleigh, North Carolina.
5: Hey, Isaiah, you okay?
2: Are you okay? Yeah, are you okay?
7: Yeah, I'm doing good. I'm just actually shocked that I actually made it on the show.
5: Oh, well,
2: this is your shocked
5: chest.
2: Voice? Okay, nice.
7: Yeah, first of all, I just wanted to say I'm calling to get off my chest more so appreciation. I just want to say how much I appreciate DJ Envy. He has changed my life from the beginning. I've never really had a father figure, but the way that he treats his family and the way that he treats, you know, people in general, I really look up to that. So I've been following him for many, many years. And I know a lot of people call up here trying to put out their Cash App and all that other stuff. I just wanted to call and give him his flowers. And hopefully one day, you know, I'll be able to get mentorship from him 101. That would be my life dream come true because he's a role model.
5: Well, thank you.
4: Oh, there you go.
2: That is so dope, Envy.
5: Yeah, say something. I'm waiting for you to say
2: something.
5: Let's say something.
4: Sound like her father used to date her.
2: Yeah, I knew that was coming.
5: Thank you so much, Mama. I appreciate you. Thank you so much.
4: Sound like her father used to date her and things didn't work out.
2: Envy, oh my gosh. Now she wanna date. Now she wanna date
4: you. Why you hung up on her?
5: She didn't hang up. She hung up on herself. We've been talking.
4: She said she wanted mentorship.
5: No, she hung up.
2: Said later on in life, because that's her long life dream.
5: No, she hung up.
2: That's what's up, yo. But what I tell you, I said you're a good person, and when you die, you can go to heaven.
5: Thanks,
2: but you're going to live a long time.
5: Thanks.
2: But
4: I don't know the way he be lying about who he is, man. Until you pick a race, you're going to be...
5: I am black.
4: All right. Like, I don't know. On this flyer, it says you from France.
5: Yeah, but you said we're in green. Like, the colors in France are green.
4: I'm
5: There's no
4: saying,
5: green in France.
4: Bro, I'm just saying. You got some Tony Parker going on here. Okay.
5: I don't look like no damn Tony Parker or Wembanyama, or whatever his
4: just
5: last name is.
4: Trying to tell you.
5: You know what? Get it off your chest. 800-585-1051 is The Breakfast Club. Good morning.
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1: 27th Street still has two left lanes closed in both directions between Layton and Morgan Avenue with construction, and that is scheduled to wrap up tomorrow. And Highway 24 down to one lane in both directions between Janesville and Howard, and that's scheduled to wrap up on the 16th. I'm Bonnie Green, and that's your latest Total Traffic.
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0: JNV, Jess Hilarious, Charlamagne Tha God. We are the Breakfast Club. We're still kicking it with Mara Brock-Akil. Charlamagne?
1: You know, I got to ask because every time you mention the great girlfriend.
2: Come on.
0: You know that was the last question.
1: My timeline rolls up every single time, right?
3: And that's a number this time.
1: It's always been a number.
2: The first time I gave a number was with you when I was promoting Love Is.
1: Yep.
2: I gave a number.
1: Yep.
2: And that number still stands.
1: What do people do? Is there any movement when you say anything?
2: There is. It's funny. Okay. You know, there is this. It's interesting. The last, I think, with the success of Forever, I think people are like, oh, she's not gone. She still got it. Mm-hmm. Then there was some reach out. But can you do it for this price? It's like, guys, no. This is how I, and this is where Healthy Mara comes into play. Mm-hmm. This is how I want to experience it. That's it.
4: Period.
2: Just like, I want my sex this way. I want my tea. I would just like to. I want to experience it this way.
1: Mm-hmm.
2: That's a powerful thing. Going back to whatever you want. I'm talking about sex. Mm-hmm. More in business, whatever you want. Mm-hmm. And then I may or may not get what I want out of it.
3: Because you're people pleasing.
2: Because I'm people pleasing. Mm-hmm. I'm in a place right now with girlfriends. I want to do it. I've made that clear, right? I want to do it. The cast wants to do it.
3: Yeah.
2: But I believe there is a value on this.
1: It is.
3: Yep.
2: And I also know what $50 million will turn over is insane. And so if I can't do it the way that I think it deserves, why am I doing it?
3: Mm-hmm. Mm-hmm.
2: And so, and I haven't come up with yet a story that I'm excited to tell at a different budget. Because guess what that is? More energy. It's just more thinking. And I got Forever to do. I got a book to promote. I got kids

0: 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V100.7.
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1: Morning, everybody. We are The Breakfast Club. Let's get to the latest with Lauren.
2: Lauren be coming straight back.
1: She gets them from somebody that knows somebody.
3: She gets the details.
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5: An accident still causing problems on 94 eastbound at Grandview Boulevard. It's on the right shoulder, and it's still backing traffic up from Highway 318. 94 eastbound heavy 70th to 68th, and then Mitchell Boulevard to 25th Street is stop and go. 4145 northbound north to Capitol, still some delays. I'm Bonnie Green, and that's your latest total traffic.
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9: 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Here's the latest forecast.
10: Warm and muggy today with temperatures in the low 80s. A few spotty showers and storms are possible, then drying out overnight with lows in the 60s. A mix of 70s and 80s Friday, then climbing to 90 by the second half of the weekend. I'm Fox 6 meteorologist Stephanie Barrichello.
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1: Now back. Here she back at it. Bring it, bring in the Mac. Way up with Angela Yee is on.

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1: The Fox 6 weather experts on WKKV. Here's the latest forecast.
2: Warm and muggy today with temperatures in the low 80s. A few spotty showers and storms are possible, then drying out overnight with lows in the 60s. A mix of 70s and 80s Friday, then climbing to 90 by the second half of the weekend. I'm Fox 6 meteorologist Stephanie Barrichello.
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11: I'm not a wave rider. 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I want to get everything by my own means.
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11: 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England's Morgan Rogers knows they'll be going up against a tough Norway team on Saturday.
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2: 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Here's the latest forecast.
3: Warm and muggy today with temperatures in the low 80s. A few spotty showers and storms are possible, then drying out overnight with lows in the 60s. A mix of 70s and 80s Friday, then climbing to 90 by the second half of the weekend. I'm Fox 6 meteorologist Stephanie Barrichello.
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0: 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Here's the latest forecast.
1: Warm and muggy today with temperatures in the low 80s. A few spotty showers and storms are possible, then drying out overnight with lows in the 60s. A mix of 70s and 80s Friday, then climbing to 90 by the second half of the weekend. I'm Fox 6 meteorologist Stephanie Barrichello.
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5: All right, what's good? I'm Trey White. We are back at it. Of course, happy Friday Eve. One more day into the weekend. And if you are having like a bad week or you had a bad day yesterday, don't let that just kind of mess you up for the rest of the week, man. 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

0: I go by the name of Charlamagne Tha God. 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
1: Early in the morning, late at night. It don't even matter what time it is. Presidential roller, RM, wait. Whenever I find time, it's okay.

0: early in the morning, late at night. 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
1: Donkey of the Day goes to 62-year-old Antonio Briano. Antonio is a wanted fugitive who was profiled on America's Most Wanted. Never stopped looking for him for 20 years. And then, lo and behold, the rise of social media. Not only did he have a Facebook account, this man, Antonio Briano, who has been on the run for 20 years, who was featured as a fugitive on America's Most Wanted, this man had a job. Would you like to know what his occupation was?
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3: 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We are back at it. Coming up next, I got Mariah the Scientist. Real Boston Richie's on the way. Also, Tim's What You Need. All right, so it looks like J. Cole is expanding the Fall Off with its own magazine of the same name. Now, the 144-page magazine will feature interviews with, like, Jay-Z, Lauryn Hill, RZA, Glorilla, and more. It's going to honor the foundation of hip-hop while embracing what's next. 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
2: All right, I am Trey White. We are back at it. Coming up next, I got Moneybagg Yo, also Ye and Travis Scott, plus Drake and Party Next Door. All right, so I was sitting at my friend's pool the other day, and let's just say I witnessed a situation. So this one resident of the building, she was sitting at the pool in a thong bikini, right? So this lady who was down there at the pool with her kids came up to her and told her, could she cover up? And she was like, no, I live here. I can wear what I want. So then the lady ended up getting someone who worked at the building. The person came out and talked to the lady, and the lady was going off. She was like, look, I pay almost $3,000 in rent. I can wear what I want. So my question to you is, should there be dress codes at public pools? What are your thoughts about this? Call the studio or send me a voice note using the TalkBack mic on our iHeartRadio.

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1: All right, I'm Trey White. We are back at it. Coming up next, Kehlani. I got Mariah the Scientist on the way. Also, Cardi and Lotto with Airtime. And you've been calling about this situation. I was sitting at my friend's pool the other day. And look, this lady was sitting at the pool in a thong bikini. This one lady came up to her who was at the pool with her kids and told her, could she cover up? And the lady went off. She's like, I live here. I can wear what I want. So my question to you is, should there be a dress code at residential pools? What do you think?
2: You know what? I just feel like if you're going to go out to the swimming pool and you're going to dress inappropriately or, you know, with your butt out or your, you know, your boobs out, then I just feel like maybe you're just looking for the kind of attention that you get at

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2: I'm back.
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2: Back to that hip hop, man.
3: I am Trey White, back at it. Let's continue the conversation. So I was at a pool the other day, and this lady was sitting at the pool at a building that she lives in, and she was in a thong bikini, right? So this lady who was at the pool with her kids came up to her and told her she needed to cover up. The lady went off. She's like, I live here too. I pay close to $3,000 in rent. I can wear what I want at this pool. So my question to you this afternoon, should there be dress codes at pools? What do you think?
4: There absolutely should, because don't nobody want to see your ass at the swimming pool. That is trifling as hell. Kids are there, and people need to act like they got some home training.
3: Well, look, somebody just made the argument with me and said that if a woman is out breastfeeding in public, then why can't they walk around at the pool in their bikini? Is that the same thing?
4: No, that is not one and the same. You're feeding a child. You ain't doing nothing with your ass cheeks out. That's not okay.
3: There's nothing wrong with a little booty meat.
4: No, not at the pool with kids.
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4: U.S. Soccer says Christian Pulisic suffered a microfracture in his right leg when the team was eliminated Monday. 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
2: Everyone sees me as a football player, but before anything else, I'm human. I'm Javier El Chicharito Hernandez, and every single day I'm still learning how to live with problems, mistakes, ever since I was born. 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Everything here is spontaneous, real, and genuine. Just honest conversations about what it means to be alive. I'm Javier El Chicharito Hernandez, and this is Learning to Be Human. 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

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Yeah. 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
9: The quarterfinals of the World Cup are underway as Argentina continues their quest to become the first repeat champ in over 60 years. Lionel Messi will look to increase his lead in the race for the Golden Boot.
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2: All right, I am Trey White. We are back at it. Coming up next, I got you with some Belly Gang, Cushington, Fran Du, also Tim's. What you need, my Rome, what you got going on, fam?
3: Nothing, man. I just came from washing, you know, getting the clothes washed and everything, getting ready for work, man. 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
1: Yo, I am Trey White. Make sure you follow me on IG. I follow you right back. Trey White in the number three. Young Miami, Spin That. It's coming up. Also, Lil Wayne and Lil Baby. And Monday, we are back. We've got 9 chances for you to win $1,000. 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
7: 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Lionel Messi will look to increase his lead in the race for the Golden Boot.
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1: 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We'll talk again tomorrow, right at 2, with a huge announcement. 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